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1: The man them too inconsiderate. 5-star hotel smoking cigarette. Mixing codeine up with a Finnegan. She got thick but she wanna get thin again. Drinking apple cider vinegar. Wearing skim cause she wanna be Kim in them. All right.